0: This is Ice.
1: Come on.
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I plead.

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0: Doors in de classic rock track van deze Canon Café aflevering. Jorik, L.A. Woman. Hi Steve, how you doing?
1: How you doing?
0: Hello, hello.
1: Hi there.
0: You weren't open here. Dankjewel Jan. Steve Hacken is onze gast. Hij speelt zo meteen een paar nummers live. Maar eerst gaan we hem even uitgebreid aan de tand voelen.
2: Steve, what is exactly the reason that you are in Holland at the moment?
1: Well, actually, I did a trade fair over here just a few hours earlier. And a lot of fun doing that at the Ahoy, I believe it's called.
0: That's right.
2: The Music and Harmony Fair.
1: Yeah.
2: What exactly did you do there? Demonstrate?
1: Well, I was playing some guitar for them, strangely enough, to an audience there, along with a few other musicians who you've probably heard of.
0: Why is it strangely enough?
1: Strangely enough, well, of course, no, maybe it isn't strange for a guitar player to be doing that, but it felt very strange because I've been doing a lot of gigs with my band recently, but suddenly we were doing stuff with acoustic, like music without props, you know?
0: Yeah.
2: Who were the other musicians?
1: In my band, or you mean on the show today?
2: The show today, that you just mentioned.
1: Oh, a guy called Jan Ackerman, I've never heard of before. Just kidding, of course. No, actually, hi Jan. Great player.
0: Did you meet Simon Phillips also?
1: No, I didn't actually. No, I was hoping to see Simon Phillips and Bill Bruford, both of whom I've worked with before. Mm-hmm. But and I was hoping to get to say hi to Jan Ackerman. But at the time, of course, I was being mugged by a clutch of photographers. So they were tearing my clothes off. And
2: well, that's an honor.
1: I couldn't, indeed.
2: Another question is, you play the electric guitar, the acoustic guitar. What is the mix there like these days in your life?
1: Well, the mixture is, if you mean musical mixture, then yes, I do a lot of acoustic stuff, but I love all kinds of music, so I play a lot of electric, a lot of acoustic. I have a new album called Guitar Noir, which mixes the two. And I'm currently working on a blues album where I get to play a lot of harmonica, but that's a whole other ball game.
2: You are a very busy person.
1: I try to keep my... I'm very busy at the moment, actually, yes. It's a very busy time.
2: Can you try and explain what exactly the difference is for you personally between playing acoustic guitar and electric guitar?
1: Well, one you plug in and the other you don't.
2: Yeah, but we know that, of course.
1: But apart from that... seriously speaking, one is actually much harder to play than the other, and I'm going to let you guess which one it is. It's there's something beautiful about the acoustic guitar, but I think you have to work harder at it.
0: What can we expect of you, Steve, from record-wise in the near future?
1: I think a lot of different things. As I say, the Guitar Noir album really has a mixture of acoustically driven songs, so there's a lot of vocals, but there's also I've also got a great band which are featured very heavily on the new album.
2: Mm-hmm. So what are you going to play for us now?
1: Well, I'm going to play one of the tracks from the album. In fact, there's a whole arrangement that goes on around this thing on the album, but I'm just going to do an acoustic version of that for you.
0: Ladies and gentlemen, without any audience, in Studio One is Countdown Cafe's guest, Steve Hackett.
1: It's called Many Sides to the Night. Standing under the lamplight. In one of the nicer parts of hell. Behold this dreamer. Red ruby lips. Some pay for the privilege, and some just pay to talk, because there are many sides.

0: Nice song.
1: Thank you.
0: Steven. How do you manage to play the guitar in on a Spanish way? How do you do that?
1: Spanish, I don't know. I liked the sound that Spanish guitar made. And I liked listening to a lot of classical things. In fact, I kind of consider myself to be a classical groupie. I follow around orchestras. Sometimes get to play with them if I'm lucky.
0: Right. Steve Hackett, onze gast. Hij speelt live in Studio 1 onder de bezielende technische leiding van Frank Matthijssen. What you going to play next, Steven?
1: Let me see. The next piece is something that we recorded a while ago, but it's not on any album at all. So it has a title that I think sums up the feeling of it. This one is called... let me see. I can't dream of a title of this. Yeah, this is really anonymous, actually. This is actually anonymous.
0: It's very unique in that way.
1: It certainly is, yes.
0: Dames en heren, jongens, meisjes, Steve Hackett live in Kale Café. Take it away, Steve.
1: Okay.

0: Steve Hackett, yeah. Live in Carnegie Cafe. It was anonymous, but you know it by heart, do you?
1: Well, actually, there's a story that goes with this. The title that feels right for this is a thing called It Feels Like At the End of the Day.
0: Yeah.
1: But in fact, somebody already recorded a song called that who used to work with me, a guy called Mike.
0: Yeah.
1: Mr. Rutherford, so I don't think I can really sort of pinch his title.
0: Well,
1: so if anyone's got an idea for a title, maybe they'd like to write in.
0: Well, maybe you call it Mechanically.
1: Mechanically speaking, yes. Send me my royalties, my mechanicals, please.
0: Talk about royalties. You have a big following in the States. You had a big hit there with an album.
1: Yeah, that's right. Yeah, with GTR.
0: Yeah,
1: and yeah, indeed. Yeah, America has been kind to us. The colonies have been extremely... worthwhile investing in, yes.
0: Right. Why do you come to Holland to do a fair like this? I mean, the stuff for the money, is it?
1: No, I didn't get paid. No, I do it for the experience.
0: Well,
1: I do it because I like traveling and I like coming here. And I think, actually, there was another guy who was on before me, an American guitarist, who was saying, what a wonderful country Holland is and everything.
0: It is.
1: But it is. No, this is true. But I thought I couldn't walk on stage and say... I just love your country, but I could.
2: So, well, Steve, what are you going to do tomorrow?
0: There's a quick course to learn that.
1: Yeah. What am I going to do when? Sorry?
2: Tomorrow?
1: Tomorrow, I'm going to travel back to England, and I'm going to fall over. I have day in the recovery room.
2: And then?
1: After all the drugs and women and...
0: wine.
1: Everything, and the wine, and...
0: I'll help you.
1: And then I'm off to Germany on Monday.
2: So what are you going to do in Germany?
1: Let me see. I'm gonna talk to some people over there about doing some music for something. Well, we're talking deals here.
0: Oh, okay.
2: I see. Okay.
0: So it seems a waste of time to me to travel all the way to England to drop dead and then go.
1: I know it's true, isn't it? I should really hang on here, shouldn't I?
0: Why don't you spend that in Yap Yum and then travel to Germany?
1: That's a good idea.
0: We're talking about women, huh?
1: Yeah. Well, you know.
0: Stephen, thank you very much for being in the Countdown Cafe. We love you. Playing.
1: Thank you very much.
0: I hope you'll be back soon.
1: Thanks very much. Pleasure. Yeah,
0: don't worry about it.
1: Thank you.
0: Bye bye.
1: Ciao.
0: Anthony, the last for the eerste uur. Kana Café, dat is Björk.
2: Björk.
0: Ja, wat een leuke Björk hebben we aan. Human Behavior.

bridges left them lost, causing them to be lethargic. I knew we'd need a heartbreak just to get his life started. Cause love to me is sacred. I don't hate you, I just hate you.